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1: I keep hearing about people taking road trips and having fun, going to visit concerts in and around the country. 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Joe Nichols will be playing the Mighty Howard County Fair in Cresco, Iowa on June 27th. 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

down to Georgia. He was looking for a soul to steal. 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
1: Hey, we got your shot at $2,500 again. 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

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Hey, thanks for another request from the TalkBack mic. 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
1: Oh my gosh, I can't stop. All of the people who are flocking to Buc-ee's and Walmart's just around the country, all the World Cup fans, their social media is just, I am howling. Some of them kind of like get on my nerves. Like, I'm like, okay, you've kind of almost made a backhand insult there. But the other ones are like really great. They're like really appreciating this incredible country of ours. And they're like, cannot believe that we have all that we have and that we're able to do all that we do. And somehow we've invented things like brisket jerky and fried apple pies, and they just cannot imagine you can walk around with one of those in your hand, and it just makes you feel so good.
2: That is awesome.
1: Oh my gosh. If you've been following someone in particular, let me know in the talk back. What is the guy, Frank? I don't know if he's real. Is he real, the one on X? But either way, it has kickstarted all the other people to do like almost influencer videos for so many of our little stomps, and I'm cracking up. Oh, yeah, you definitely got to hit the talk back if you're following a good one so that we can follow too.
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1: Some of the Scottish soccer fans that are here, they're apparently just drinking some of our bars and some of our little taverns. Dry. Like the Tartan Army. They're packing the pubs, restaurants, local attractions, and apparently they're drinking so much beer that, say, for instance, Samuel Adams Boston Tap Room completely ran out of their signature Boston Lager. They must have loved it, too. But I just cracked up when I heard that. I thought, so every time you know Scotland's coming to the pitch, you definitely got to have some backup ready for after the game.
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1: I know you're hearing some more of the album now. It's everywhere. Like Keith Urban's Flow State that's out is new, and it's like a different vibe. It's, I want to say it's very nostalgic because it has all those songs that like Magnet and Steel and Seals and Croft, all that. But it has a touch of a country vibe, don't you think? 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
1: Shania Twain said that Little Miss Twain's title track plays a tribute to her late mother, who always said she'd become the next Tanya Tucker. And it's sort of a full circle moment because Tanya Tucker, believe it or not, was actually featured on the song. So I guess we'll get to hear it. I think it's coming out this week.

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1: Very easy to get your hands on $2,500 as we celebrate America's 250th. You just got to come hang out. Tomorrow about 8, we'll kick it off. And if you win, how awesome would it be to have money to take your family to visit some of our iconic landmarks? 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

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It's me, Kathy Yeager. And if you've got the coffee, we'll bring the classic country. 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
1: Hey, do you hear they're coming out with another Austin Powers? 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

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Have you gotten Tim McGraw tickets yet? 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
1: I do like the Marvel movies, I have to confess. Sometimes it kind of gets me confused when it goes way too far out into the multiverse and then you have people that were long gone that are back again. I don't see all of the shows, but some of the ones that I've seen, obviously the Avengers ones, and then Spider-Man last time left me kind of shook. The one with Doctor Strange in it, just loved that. But it was like, left me kind of on a sad note, if you know what I'm saying. I'm not want to ruin anything. But now I guess the new one's coming out on July 31st, brand new day. Also in this 2.5-minute trailer that just dropped, it shows Tom Holland, of course, returning as Peter Parker and Zendaya as his love interest, which are they together? They are, aren't they? Anyway, I mean, like in real life. But it also shows Mark Ruffalo, and this is what I want to talk about. He, of course, has been Bruce Banner and the Hulk, but one of the Avengers movies, he was both. I did not know that. And then, like, the Hulk was chicken, and so Bruce was having to do more stuff, so they joined. I don't know. I'm hoping that we're back to normal, and it's a normal situation, like you got a scientist and you got a Hulk, all right? You know what I'm saying? Did you feel like that?
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1: Hey, thanks for staying up here. Hope everything's going great for you tonight. And listen, it's just downhill slide to the weekend now. So let's have a little fun. We were talking about this earlier, and I keep seeing it on social media. The World Cup has really been fun to see all the cultures, the traditions. But you learn a lot about a country. Like the soccer team named Samurai Blue from Japan, and they bring those blue brat bags to celebrate the action on the field. But then after the match is over, you see what they do. They literally stay and clean up the stands. They pick up all the litter, not just their own, but like everybody's litter. It is such an example of citizenship. I just can't get over it. I started thinking, man, we trash cities after, you know, things like the NBA finals, but just watching them just clean up the stands like that. Hasn't that been kind of cool?
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1: Our good buddy, Blake Shelton, is going to be a part of the Macy's 4th of July celebration. If you didn't know, he's actually performing. Plus, there's going to be a huge fireworks display live from New York City. I think a laser show from the Brooklyn Bridge. It sounds like it's going to be good. And it's going to be on NBC on July 4th. And it'll

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1: Yeah, Dolly's another one. We don't even pay attention to her age, do we? Yeah, we were just talking about some of these artists they're performing, and the guys are still like, yeah, she's hot. And the girls are like, dang, he looks so good.
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1: I don't know what it is, but they got some kind of special magic, don't they? 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

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It's me, Kathy Yeager. 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

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Did you get your tickets to see Thomas Rhett in concert? His Soundtracked Live tour is going to be at the Moody Center in Austin in September. 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

0: 92.5 and 93.3 The Bull. Hey, it's Madison with Hank Jr. Hope you're having a great start to Thursday morning. Yeah, we just got started. It's just after midnight, and we're having a good week this week, and we're getting close to America's 250th birthday, and we've been asking everybody who's been winning these $2,500 prizes we're giving away with our 250K USA giveaway what they love about America.
1: I myself have a son, active duty. Our freedom comes from those that have sacrificed themselves to be an American.
0: Absolutely. Thank you to your son and to all of our American military. And I love being an American too. So if you win that $2,500, make sure you have a great answer for that question. What do you love about being American? And we'll be sharing those as we lead up to America's 250th birthday. Coming up next, Dierks Bentley and George Strait.
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Hey, it's Madison. If you've got a flight through Nashville this summer, you'll definitely want to take a picture with the hologram, Dirk Bentley. He's in the airport talking about his whiskey, the hologram, and you could pose by him. Here's Dirk's now.

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We are San Antonio's classic country station. Hey, it's Madison. You just heard Alabama. We love all their classic hits, but they've got some new music coming out. They've actually got a song with Dan Seals. We have the late Dan Seals, vocals by him, will be in their new song titled Still Reelin' from those rock and roll days, coming out on July 10th.

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1: Hey, it's Madison with Kenny Chesney. And yes, we are so excited. Kenny's going to be on the lineup at the iHeartRadio Music Festival 2026 in September in Las Vegas. And you could be there. Lainey Wilson will also be on the lineup. It's a great lineup this year. And other, you know, non-country stars include Benson Boone, Weezer, the Goo Goo Dolls, Snoop Dogg. If you want to go, you can get tickets at AXS.com. And they are going fast. So I would act quickly if you want to work on getting those tickets.
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Well, the Mark Cohn original version of the song is so good, but Lone Star did a great cover, didn't they? Here is Walkin' in Memphis.

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1: There's Luke Bryan's All My Friends Say, and Luke is giving fans a sneak peek of an unreleased ballad that'll be coming out on his new album, Signs. He shared a snippet on Instagram of a song called Made It a Memory, writing, "You took the same old night and made it a memory," in the caption. You can get that on his full album, Signs, coming out in September, September 18th.
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Hey, thanks for singing along all night long. I'm Madison with Randy Travis. And coming up, Garth Brooks and Trisha Yearwood. Separately. But I'll play them next to each other since they're married.

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You know, you can always get your day started with San Antonio's classic country and up-to-the-minute traffic and weather. Just what you need to start your day. 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

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We are San Antonio's classic country station. Hey, thanks for listening. It's Madison with you. Coming up next, we're giving away $2,500 four times again today, starting at 8 a.m. I want to know, what are you saving up for that maybe this would help with? 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And here's Toby and Willie, beer for my

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0: It's 92.5 and 93.3 The Bull. There's some classic George Strait for you. It's Madison. And okay, here we go. Another day, another dollar. Actually, another $2,500. Every weekday, we give you four chances to win that cash with our 250K USA giveaway. And I want to know, what are you saving up for? What would that be really helpful for that you're saving for?
1: I'm saving up for a house right now. I prefer to live in a little cottage-looking place. I like things that are very small, quaint, dainty, but also have enough space for me. And, you know, God forbid if I move in with the guy or have children, big enough for them as well.
0: Well, I hope you find just the perfect place. We'll help with that down payment. And coming up next, Neil McCoy's Wink.
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Hey, it's Madison on 92.5 and 93.3 The Bull. Want to put this on your radar. Tim McGraw is going to be up in Austin in September. You might want to grab some tickets, and we'll see you there with 93.3 The Bull.

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1: There's Waylon and Willie. I'm Madison with you, and we're talking about what you're saving up for this summer. We've got that $2,500 we're going to give away again at 8 o'clock this morning. What would that help you pay for?
2: Honestly, in this economy, I am saving up and will be for a very long time to own my own house.
1: Yeah, good for you. I mean, it is. I know it's hard. We ended up renting our last two places, and we're actually closing on a new home for the first time that we've owned a home in 5 years on July 10th. So hoping everything goes okay. It's crazy expensive. I know. Coming up next, Jody Messina and Josh Turner.
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Hey, it's Madison. Believe it or not, Josh Turner is celebrating the 20th anniversary of his sophomore album, Your Man, this year. 20 years? How could that be? Here's Why Don't We Just Dance, another one of our favorites from Josh.

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I can't help it. I always sing the special verse to that song or the special words that Alabama fans know. Like Alabama football fans. You know what I'm talking about?

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1: Hey, it's Madison with Hank Williams Jr. still touring this summer. 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
1: Hey, it's Madison. Just want to remind you, something on TV tonight to check out is the 3-hour TV special. It's a concert special, the CMA Fest, presented by SoFi. You can watch it on ABC tonight or Hulu tomorrow. It's 3 hours. Bailey Zimmerman, Blake Shelton, the band Perry, Brothers Osborne, Carly Pierce, Cody Johnson, Dina Carter, Ella Langley, Florida Georgia Line, Gretchen Wilson, Hardy, Jason Aldean, Jelly Roll, Jordan Davis, Keith Urban, Lainey Wilson, Luke Bryan, Michael McDonald, the Red Clay Strays, Riley Green, Russell Dickerson, all going to be performing, Stephen Wilson Jr., Tim McGraw, Zach Top. It's a huge, huge list of artists that'll be performing from the CMA Fest this year. So check it out. And coming up next, John Michael Montgomery.
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You know, you can always get your day started with San Antonio's classic country and up-to-the-minute traffic and weather. 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

the home of Bob Delmont in the morning, 92.5 and 93.3 The Bull. Hey, it's Madison. I hope you can find the paradise in your everyday. Here's Steve Holies. Good morning, beautiful. And Tim McGraw is next.

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0: 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We are San Antonio's classic country station. Hey, thanks for listening. It's Madison. We're talking about what you're saving up for. What about you?
1: Right now, I'm saving up for a new pair of glasses, honestly.
0: Hey, I mean, the good sunglasses are really expensive. I don't have any. I mean, I lost too many pair of $100 sunglasses. I just only buy the cheap ones now. But I always look at the nice sunglasses as they go by. Oh, it sure would be nice one day to have those again. Coming up next, The Chicks, Kenny Rogers and Faith Hill.
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0: 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Thanks for singing along all night long. It's Madison filling in with one from Kenny Rogers.
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0: 92.5 and 93.3, The Bull, San Antonio's classic country station. Hey, it's Madison with some Keith Whitley. Well, it's Amazon Prime days through tomorrow, and then it means probably a lot of extra packages are going to be on people's front porches. So if you want to keep those packages safe, here's a couple ways you can do it. 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Like, you can have your stuff, if you're not going to be home and you know it, shipped to someplace close and just pick them up when you can. You can also schedule deliveries for when you know you're going to be home. That doesn't always work because sometimes they're pushed back. Or try redirecting packages to someone who will be home. There's some options for you. Hopefully you live in a place where people don't steal your packages, but you just never know. Coming up next, Kenny Chesney and Gary Allen.
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There's Kenny, who's going to be in Las Vegas with us at the iHeartRadio Music Festival 2026, presented by Capital One. It's September 18th and 19th, and tickets are going fast, especially with how great of a lineup is this year. 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
1: Hey, it's Madison, and it's wedding season. If you're going to a wedding this summer, I'll tell you how much it's costing you to be a wedding guest. It's huge. the number, I can't even believe it. 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

San Antonio's classic country station, 92.5 and 93.3 The Bull. There's Randy Houser. It's Madison with you. And it's no secret weddings have gotten really pricey lately, but new research reveals that just attending a wedding can also cost you a lot of money. According to a new poll from PayPal, nearly one in three Americans say they'll spend at least $600 to attend a wedding. And then 19% are spending $1,000 or more. Are these destination weddings we're talking about here? We're just talking about a wedding. Here's, I guess, how they say it adds up. You know, getting a new outfit, traveling, maybe spending the night at a hotel. And then, of course, the wedding gift. Luckily, it's an open bar at the wedding, right? And you get a free dinner. But with the price of weddings, I always feel like, am I giving enough to the couple as a wedding present? It used to be $100, you know, but now I feel like that might not even be enough. $100 per person, at least, is what you should give, is what I read, just because the cost of weddings is so high. Ice cream.

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I hope you are surviving and actually thriving this summer. I appreciate you turning us on. We're celebrating America's 250th this summer, and I'll do another one of your favorite patriotic tunes next from Lee Greenwood.

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0: 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There's Keith Urban and Long Hot Summer. It's Madison with you. And I just want to shout out our awesome country. America is turning 250 in just a couple of weeks now. And, you know, we're celebrating through July 3rd by giving you $2,500 four times each day to go see this wonderful, beautiful country of ours. I want to know, what is your favorite part about being an American?
1: Actually, I'm a patriotic kind of guy. I've been all around the world. I'm a 20-year Navy vet, and there is no place like home.
0: Absolutely. Thank you for your service and congratulations to all of our winners. 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

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Hey, it's Madison with another favorite from the band Alabama, who are still touring through October this summer and into the fall. This is Born Country.

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Katie Madison here on The Bull. Did you get your tickets to see Thomas Rhett in concert? His Soundtrack to Life tour is going to be at the Moody Center in Austin in September. 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

0: 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Hey, it's Madison. Hope you're having a good Thursday morning. What can I do for you?
1: Will you play Kenny Chesney Throwback?
0: How about Somewhere With You? Kenny is on now. And don't forget to get tickets to see him at our iHeart Radio Music Festival in September at AXS.com.

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1: And there's Randy Travis. You're with Bob Delmont. Oh, you're having a good morning so far. Very cool. And what are you doing these days? Sarah's checking in.
2: Driving my minivan, taking children here and there, running errands. 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
3: Do you like the minivan? 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
2: I never, ever wanted to be that minivan mom. But after number three, I just thought we can't keep cramming them into this tiny little CRV. It's so much more spacious. My cool factor went way down. I mean, we got a really nice one.
3: Okay, good.
2: I don't know. All my minivan friend moms tell me mine's nicer than theirs.
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1: Hey, it's Bob Delmont. 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
1: And it's Joe D. Messina. It's Bob Delmont. School's out, right? All right, so teachers, we love you.
2: We're underappreciated and overworked.
0: I believe that. Now, when you ask for a raise, do you go to the principal? Is that what you have to go into his office?
2: Yeah, there's no such thing as, asking for a raise. You're just on step.
0: So how do you get a raise?
2: Every year you get a step increase and you get a raise by your degrees. Bachelor's, master's plus 30.
0: Yeah. Hey, thanks for doing what you do. We should be paying you more, seriously.
2: Thanks, I agree. Thanks, Bob.
0: Not me, personally. I have debt. This report.
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1: And there's Dirk Bentley, you're with Bob Delmont. Good morning. All right, this might be an idea. Cruise company is reviving an idea from the 90s, a mile-long cruise ship that would function as a floating city. The vessel, dubbed Freedom Ship, will be about 10 times larger than today's biggest cruise ships. It's so big, it couldn't dock at any existing port. Instead, passengers and supplies would have to travel back and forth using smaller boats. It's space for up to 50,000 permanent residents, 10,000 visitors, and around 20,000 crew. I mean, it's basically a community at sea with schools, hospitals, shops, restaurants. What do you think? You want to live at sea? I mean, the project is far from reality, but it would cost more than $16 billion. Sign me up for the Freedom Ship. Nothing like the Love Boat, though.
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1: And there's James Otto. You're with Bob Delmont. All right, ladies, have you flirted a little bit to get something that you wanted? I mean, it's kind of innocent, but...
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3: This is really bad, but when I was younger, I would take my car to this one garage that I knew that the guys thought I was cute, and I'd always get free oil changes.
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1: And there's Toby Keith here with Bob Delmont. 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
1: And there's Darius Rucker. Here we go.
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1: A life-size Dierks Bentley hologram is now greeting visitors at Nashville International Airport, promoting Bentley's Row 94 whiskey. So if you want to check it out, it's at the airport's AB Rotunda. And this is through July 31st. Well, at 93 years old, Willie Nelson has come up with a fresh way to promote his 2026 Outlaw Music Festival tour. Using stop-motion animation, claymation, Willie is on a tractor promoting the upcoming tour, which features his son, Lucas and Micah, Sheryl Crow, Stephen Wilson Jr., and more. The Outlaw Music Festival kicks off July 3rd in Texas. You can look up Willie Nelson's 2026 Outlaw Music Festival claymation promo. It's pretty good. And it was on this date back in 1993. Lyle Lovett married actress Julia Roberts, and they separated and divorced March of 1995. And that's what's trending in country.
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0: 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Hey, it's Bob Delmont. All right, big day today. What are you doing?
1: I am taking my newborn to his first doctor's appointment.
0: Is this your first?
1: It's our second.
0: So you've done this once. Do you feel like you have this down second time?
1: I think so. My daughter's 5, so it was a new learning curve because I'm doing it all over again. But learning is good.
0: She's going to be good learning. It'll be fine. Fast cars and freedom.

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Birthday. That's birthday. Enter it now. 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
1: And there's Alabama. You're with Bob Delmont. Oh, summertime, vacations. Let me ask you something. Let's say you planned a vacation before telling the boss the days you wanted off. And then you told him, like, nah, can't do that. It's not going to work. Pick another week. Would you quit?
2: Yes, I would. 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
5: 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You know, the economy is weird. 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
1: And there's Brad Paisley. It's the world. Oh, no.
2: 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Here's Bob Delmont with Don't Do That.
1: This one might make you mad. Two children running a lemonade stand in South Boston were robbed at gunpoint by two juvenile suspects who first cased the stand by walking past it several times, then approached and asked whether the kids accepted Apple Pay. Before the kids could respond, they grabbed their cash box, displaying a black firearm in his waistband, and fled down the street. So about $50 were stolen. So sad. The two suspects were only 14 and 11 years old, but what a shame.
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1: And there's Montgomery Gentry. You got Bob Delmont here. Last song going out to Rebecca, who's at work right now. And then after work, just tell me your whole story.
2: I usually come home, let out my dog, shower, and then usually like the gym, and then I make dinner.
0: Wait a minute. You shower, and then you go to the gym?
2: Yes. It makes me feel more fresh, I guess. I feel a lot better. I feel more motivated to work out. It like wakes me up a little bit, and then I work out. Then I come home, and then we re-shower, and then I go to bed.
0: And then when you wake up for work, do you shower again?
2: Yes, I do.
0: You shower three times a day.
2: Pretty much.
0: You should just organize the working out right before the shower, because it... All right. Hey, I'm not going to tell you what to do with your life, okay?
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Have you gotten Tim McGraw tickets yet? He'll be up in Austin in September. 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
1: Hey, it's Bob Delmont. 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
1: Let's go, girls.

it's Bob Delamont on the Bowl. Did you get your tickets to see Thomas Rhett in concert? 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

0: 92.5 and 93.3 The Bull, San Antonio's classic country station. And there's Clint Black, it's Better Man. You're with Bob Delmont. Who's the better man? What if you're out on a first date and they ask you to split the check? Is that a red flag?
1: Yeah, when I go on a date, I'm always prepared to pay. Like, if she wants to pay or split, that's okay, but I think you should just be ready.
2: I think the most important thing is that the two people communicate. I don't think that it really matters who pays or whether the check is split, as long as everybody understands that no one's feelings are getting hurt.
3: I think if it's the guy and he's insisting, it's a red flag. I think if it's the girl and she's like, hey, I'll pay half, like, that's a green flag because it means she's not just there for, like, a free meal.
0: Yeah, that's a good point.
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Johnny said, "Devil, just come on back if you ever want to try again. 'Cause I told you once, you son of a..."

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0: 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Hey, it's Bob Delmon. What are we thinking here?
1: Hey, good morning. Can I make a request, please?
0: Do it.
1: Hey, can you play Brad Paisley, She's Everything, for my wife? 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
0: What's the best thing about your wife?
1: She's loving and she cares about me.
0: Uh-huh.
1: We do everything together.
0: Those are good things. Here it is for you.
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1: 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Where are you working?
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1: 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What's trending in country is coming up next. 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
1: Hey, it's Bob Delmont. 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Thank you for listening at work. What do you need?
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1: And there's Josh Grayson. You're with Bob Delmont. Do you ever meet somebody and you realize you've met them before, but they think it's the first time? What do you do in that situation?
2: Oh, I fully just act like this is the first time. I'm not going to be like, oh, actually, we met before at so-and-so's. No, it's so nice to meet you. What was your name again?
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0: 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Hey, it's Bob Del Mar. You ready for the weekend already? It's only Thursday. What do you want to do?
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0: 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Kenny Rogers, Dolly Parton, Islands in the Stream. Don't you love that song? Yeah. Have you ever been tempted to sing that song at a karaoke bar? I bet you have. I'm Bob Pickett. Now, when I think of Islands in the Stream, I remember the book that I had to read in high school. Hemingway book, Islands in the Stream. Is that what that song is based on? It's so cool anyway. You got something you want to hear today? Will you let me know? It's easy. Send me a message with our TalkBack mic on our iHeartRadio app. Let me know how we can make your Thursday afternoon a whole lot better, okay?
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1: 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Thank you. Thanks for leaving the message, too, with the talk back, Mike. Darius Rucker, Don't Think I Don't Think About It. A lot on my mind.

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3: The United States will wrap up group play tonight. Head coach Mauricio Pochettino says their goal remains the same despite already clinching Group D.
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If you got the coffee, we'll bring the classic country. 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
1: Toby Keith, courtesy the red, white, and blue. Toby was such an amazing man. He let me bring my family on his bus one time, and he was so kind to my kids. I think my youngest was about 6 years old at the time, but he said, sit right there in the driver's seat and just gave him a tour of the tour bus. Now, if you haven't seen my interview with Toby Keith, we did a video interview, I'm what I'm trying to say, a couple of years before he passed, and we talked about Merle Haggard and how he helped Merle Haggard during Haggard's last show in Vegas. 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
1: 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Your next chance to win, less than an hour away. It's going to happen at 2 o'clock. What are you doing at 2 o'clock? You're trying to win, right?

0: 93.3 The Bull, San Antonio's classic country station. Alan Jackson, Little Bitty. Who is he going to sing that song with this coming weekend for the final Alan Jackson show Saturday night in Nashville? That is going to be packed. That's going to be so much fun. And they're going to stream it, of course, and later on it'll be a TV special sometime in the fall. It's hard to believe he's going to wrap everything up, so to speak. Maybe he'll come back. Who knows? But just enjoy your retirement, certainly. Are you retired? What are you doing to enjoy your retirement? Let me know with your Talkback Mike on our iHeartRadio app. I'm years away from retiring, I can tell you that. I mean, I still have a kid in high school.
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6: The United States will wrap up group play tonight. Head coach Mauricio Pochettino says their goal remains the same despite already clinching Group D.
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6: 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Their round of 32 match set for July 1st, with their opponent yet to be determined.
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1: Hank Williams Jr., all my rowdy friends are coming over tonight. Boy, I wish. Maybe they'll come over. We're going to have catfish tonight. Today's catfish day. You know that? You like to fish for catfish? Had a friend's grandfather who used to noodle for catfish. You know what noodling is? Yeah, it's where you stick your hand underneath the bank, river bank, and you stick it into a catfish's mouth, and that will leave scars. I'll tell you that. If you noodle, let me know.
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Be Bob Pickett. 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
1: Zach Brown Band, Highway 20 Ride. I'm Bob Pickett. As I mentioned today, according to my national day calendar, today is Catfish Day. Man, I love catfish. Give me some catfish and a tartar sauce, and I'm happy. It's also Leon Day, Strawberry Parfait Day. That sounds good. Handshake Day. Do you still shake hands? If I know you, I may hug you, but I'll shake your hand. And it's also Bomb Pop Day. It's like a little popsicle thing, right? And used to make a mess of those bomb pops anyway. But yeah, that's exactly what it is. And again, it could be your day to win $2,500, 250K USA giveaway. Next chance for you to win is going to be at 5 o'clock.
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Have you gotten Tim McGraw tickets yet? He's going to be up in Austin in September. 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
1: Willie Nelson, always on my mind. I'm Bob Pickett. I cannot wait till July the 4th. 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What are you doing July 4th?
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1: Now, what are the chances we're going to get some Smoky Mountain rain in the forecast? Pretty good, because I'm playing it right now. Ronnie Millsap.

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Did you get your tickets to some Thomas Redding concert? 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
1: 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The story about the farmer's daughter. 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
1: Brooks and Dunn, that ain't no way to go. I'm Bob Pickett. You need to go to Vegas. 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
1: You and I were together. We were talking a little bit yesterday about like how fun it's going to be when we get to say the words, welcome to weekendy, because honestly, we're there. It's pretty much the weekend now. So we're kicking it off a little bit early tonight. I hope you've had a great day, a great week so far, and I think you're going to have a great night because I've got Josh Turner ahead, Trisha Yearwood, a lot of great music, all your favorites. So if there's something you want to hear, or if you need a birthday shout out, or maybe an anniversary, or you just want to talk about something that's going on, hit that talk back. 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
1: That's always such a great request, especially on Weekendy. That's music from Nitty Gritty Dirt Band. It's Fishing in the Dark with Kathy Yeager. Alan Jackson's big show, man, I cannot wait. It's happening on Saturday. I really hate to see him not performing on a regular basis, but like, this show's going to be epic.

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